Kick off your shoes and relax your feet. Come on down and kick it with me, DJ Paul in the lounge on your Cokie Nightlife on your Monday. Sounds like skate music of yours this hour. October London coming up. Kim, and there's some Tims. It's Little Axe, Joe Joyce, 102.1, KOKY.

We're like a romance in history. We have something real special. Something we'll always keep. I'm glad you were the one I met. I love you, Julie. I love you, Julie.

From the Central High crisis till today, we ain't new to this. We're true to this. Celebrating 70 years of the best of today and yesterday's R&B. Top Dog gets you top dollar. 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
1: This is a love that withstands time, space, and matter forever. Forever's a mighty long time. Here we are decades later. The sentiment is still the same. 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
1: Coming up next, you want to know if your phone is spying on you? I got the details on how it can hear you and see you and what you need to watch out for. Coming up next in Tech.

Radio Rodeo with Calvin Richardson on 102.1 KOKY, the soundtrack of the city and the legendary adult choice for R&B. Ellie Lynn is my name, and we are officially about 5 minutes from the top of the hour, which means the All Request Hour is happening inside of the Soul Food Cafe. Don't be left off of Bad and Bougie. 501-523-1021. Give me your request now.

We all trying to be like Ralph out here, doing what we got to do. It's 102.1 KOKY, Allie Lynn inside of the Allie Lynn Show. And what a phenomenal Soul Food Cafe hour. Thank you guys for that, placing your orders on time. Hopefully I got them fresh out the kitchen quick enough for you. And if you missed it on today, no worries. You can get right back at us tomorrow. How about that? In the meantime, we're going to kick off this 1 o'clock hour with some Stokely. You need love? I do. Turn this up. It's Cokie, baby.

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